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Coming up in the queue, Small Axe and Jatomic. But right now, everybody's favorite Wahine. Right here is Brother Walter, Sweet Lady of Waihole, bumping live and worldwide, right here on Hawaii's number one reggae station, Island 98.5.

0: 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Or if you're looking for the ultimate night of Hawaii music, art, food, and culture, then you're not going to want to miss The Drop-In. 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

Happy Aloha Thursday, family. Shout out to all the sexy ladies out there. That was UB40. Bring me your cup right here on Island 98.5. Ohana, with this next tune coming up, I gotta let you folks know, bro, we have partnered up with BAM Project to present Fia. And you can catch him and the boys of Seven Sons performing live at the Republic on night 2, August 1st. 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

0: Cruz from Lomez Brown right here on Nova East number one reggae station, Island 98.5. Ohana, we are proud to present Steel Pulse, and they are back in bringing their Reggae Against Racism tour to the Waikiki Show on October 23rd. 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

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That was Titles right here on Hawaii's number one reggae station, Island 98.5. By the way, family, speaking of The Green, they'll be dropping their brand spanking new album, Titles, tomorrow. 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Coming up in just a little bit, we got your next shot at winning $1,000 right here on Island 98.5.

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0: Shout out to all the Blazers, Drinkers, and Skankers. 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

Hawaii's number one reggae station, Island 98.5. On, coming up in the mix, we got brand skanking new music from Iration. You folks are cruising with Sage Boy, and it's Aloja Thursday, aka Friday Eve. And right now, your boy is Ono for some fishing point. Right here, Shad Nakwa on Island 98.5.

0: Now, Brad's getting new music from Iration. That song is titled My Kind of Vibe. And you guys heard it right here on Hawaii's number one reggae station, Island 98.5. You folks are cruising with Stranger Boy at Mahalo Nui's for the company. All right, on. We go Vala Al Fast Kind K. So I was talking with some friends and we was talking about how, like, they love to go Target and this and that. And I actually grew up going to Kmart. But now I am full on Wally World, Walmart. So with that in mind, which one do you feel is better? Target, Target, or Walmart? Wally Road, let us know. 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

Samuel's Let Us Be right here on Hawaii's number one reggae station, Island 98.5. On, coming up in the mix, we got Shamo brand skanking new music, and this next one is going to be coming to us from Revolution. But first, one of Wavy's biggest tunes right here is Only You on Island 98.5. Happy Aloha Thursday, gangy.

0: 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So if you haven't done so yet, go check them, go. Coming up in the mix, 808 Top Shakas and some Fiji and J-Bug. 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
2: 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Then Dwight Howard and the L.A. 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
2: Raja, I'm really, he's my mom. 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

the 98.5. Sage, your boy, smack dab in the midst of this evening's Island 98.5 at 5. And right now, we got locking down number 3. 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

0: Morning Sun, right here on Hawaii's number one reggae station, Island 98.5. And I believe we've got all the votes tallied up in Ohana. So right around the corner, we got your number one most requested, most thumbed up song in the last 24. If you want to find out if your favorite song took number one, keep it locked, Island 98.5. We're going to check it out together next.
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You folks are cruising with CJ Boy. We got the Vitals 808s in the queue right now. 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

0: @BOI_ I would love to follow out with you folks. 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
1: Ice Cube's Big 3 basketball is heating up. 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

What's up? It's Shay Shay. How's everyone doing? Happy Aloha Thursday. Today's Thursday. Crazy. I'm back on air, but I am not with the Wake Up Crew right now, so I will be doing...

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What's up? 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

0: What's up? 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

0: What's up, it's Shay Shay, and that was Leva with Sit With Me. 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

Island 95. What's up? It's Shay Shay, and that was The Green with Titles. 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
29: Number

was Love Me from Fia. Right now I got Cotton Candy from Seven Sons and Fia, and they're actually going to be in concert. Fia's actually having July 31st and August 1st, and his special guest on July 31st is going to be Justin Kavika Young, who is a singer in Seven Sons, and then on August 1st will be Seven Sons themselves.

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Island 98.5. That was Kanaka Faya and Brada Hoods with Morning Sun. Right now, this is one of my most favorite songs. It's called My Love by Irie Love. You're hanging out with Shay Shay. 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

much, Shay Shay. And that was Be My Lady from Sons of Zion, Peter T and Jamooli. And speaking of the Sons of Zion, they're going to be special guests for the Rebel Soldiers Back to My Roots tour here at the Aloha Stadium. Make sure you get your tickets now at tmrevents.net. Right now, I got time from Wavy. You're hanging out with Shay Shay. 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

95. That was 808 and Top Shockers with Midnight Lover. Right now I got Anu here with Higher Than the Clouds. 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

0: Ashe, and that was Wavy and Steppas with Superwoman. Island 95 presents Landon McNamara and Joe Cruz live at the Blue Note Hawaii on September 26th. 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We'll see you there.
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au hea vale o kou I nā kama o ia aina nei Nā mahi ai, a mahi ia, nā lawaia a hoʻokele.

What's up? It's Shay Shay, and that was Hooey Poo from the Vitals 808. And right now, I want to wish a happy birthday to Damian Marley. His birthday is tomorrow. This is Medication from him and Stephen Marley. You're hanging out with Shay Shay. 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Medication.

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such a sweet song. That was Gimme Y'all by Sammy J and Fiji. Right now I got Seven Sons and Fia with Cotton Candy. 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

0: What's up? It's Shay Shay, and that was Bradamon with Choosing Texas. 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

Island 95, what's up? 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I'm about to log off for the day. If you can follow me on my socials at The Real Slim Shay D, that's C-H-E-Y-E-D. Right now I got Round and Around from Kolohe Kai. You're hanging out with Shay Shay. 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Have a good night.

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1: Ice Cube's Big 3 basketball is heating up. Before the World Cup final, tune into Big 3 this Sunday. Reigning MVP Michael Beasley and the defending champion Miami 305 play a must-win game against the undefeated Dallas Power, led by coach Nancy Lieberman. Then Dwight Howard and the LA Riot, coming fresh off a win, look to knock off the undefeated Chicago Triplets, led by coach Dr. J. The game played the way you love. 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
2: Okay. Ice Cube's Big 3 basketball is heating up. Before the World Cup final, tune into Big 3 this Sunday. 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
1: Ice Cube's Big 3 basketball is heating up. 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
1: 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Ice Cube's Big 3 basketball is heating up. 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Reigning MVP Michael Beasley and the defending champion Miami 305 play a must-win game against the undefeated Dallas Power, led by coach Nancy Lieberman. 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
1: Okay, here's one. I can only do the punchline.
2: Knock, knock.
3: Okay, Joe, she can only tell the punchline, too.
2: Yes.
1: Oh, I thought you said King Kong balls.
3: Wait. Oh, man, this is not a joke, but I'm going to have to think about this one.
1: All right.
3: Okay, remember that Mr. Incredible?
1: Yeah.
3: There was those black balls that the evil guy was shooting at him, right?
1: Right.
3: It was, like, sticking to him.
1: Right.
3: It was... Somebody broke that down, and they said, I got to write this down. Hold on, man. It was L-I-G-M-A.
2: I'm not doing it. Okay. I already know.
3: Okay.
2: No, I already know. You're not getting me. You're not getting me.
3: Okay, so whatever these the actual name, I'm going to have to look this up.
2: Yeah.
3: We have to keep this going. It was basically, it breaks down to Ligma.
2: Yeah.
1: Yeah.
2: Ligma balls.
1: Or as we would say, in the police department back in the day, Lima Mike Bravo, bro. Lima Mike Bravo.
3: Bro, I was laughing so hard, bro.

0: So he was actually shooting Ligma balls.
1: It's a Disney movie, you sick bastard.
0: Bro, they put sick stuff in those Disney movies.
2: You know something? Oh my gosh. You know, I'm just really happy today. I don't have a joke, but I want to say good morning to my new boyfriend.
1: Mm-hmm.
0: Who's that?
2: Ben. Ben. He's Puerto Rican. Bendejo. You never heard of him.
1: Oh, Bendejo.
0: Bendejo.
2: El Mas Chingon.
0: Oh, goodness. Who sent this one in, man? Why didn't Karen press Control-Alt-Delete?
2: Why?
1: God.
0: She wanted to see the task manager.
2: Nice. Nice.
1: If you work corporate, that's funny. That's funny.
3: You know, that one's going around the office. It started at the water cooler.
0: That's what I do when the boss, they're approaching me while I'm on my computer, man.
1: What?
3: Clearing your cash.
0: I shouldn't tell that. None of that.
1: No.
2: Our ruin is all like, Biko, can you please stop going to something called OnlyFans? OnlyFans? I don't know what that is.
0: OnlyFans.
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9: Ladies and gentlemen, can I please have your attention? Stop what you're doing.

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1: Do the big ding a ling.
0: That's what I pray for every night. Dear Lord. Dear Lord, please give me a big delay, delay, delay, delay. Yo, what up, Wake Up Crew? Happy Aloha Friday.
2: Woo, we're here.
0: Yes, right over there to my left, your right, with a finger on the pulse of everything that's popping, Candace K. Good morning, our friend. Come on.
2: Good morning.
0: You need a little freestyle to this.
2: Yeah.
0: She bounced on the hall for ding and ding. I already know what I mean.
2: You guys can both rhyme on the spot, and I cannot.
0: Give me a ring-a-ling for your ding-a-ling. Yes, you can, Candy. You have to try it sometimes.
2: Nope.
0: You just have to believe
3: when
0: in yourself.
3: It feels like the world is on your shoulder. You sound like a mahu when you sing this song.
2: You might also feel a little mahu when you sing this song.
1: I've
2: you
1: know never what? That's felt a little mahu, but there was one that was 6'3". Yeah.
2: Where you was?
1: Well, Ruby Ramos was, when I was walking foot beat in Chinatown, right, Ruby Ramos, yeah. She used to help us out. Like, she'd call me by my government name, Croja. Which one of these queens giving you a hard time? And they were all afraid of her because she was like,
0: she was the bully.
1: She was the
2: regulator.
1: She used to work at Tahiti Bar, slanging drinks.
2: Yeah. She better
0: what?
2: Hit it.
0: Wow.
1: Straight, bro.
2: I hope Miss Ruby is doing well.
0: Yeah.
1: Yeah, I hope so. It's been about 38 years. Oh, so
2: I hope she's doing well.
0: Definitely running module 2 at this point.
1: Probably. Probably.
0: And, of course, the best thing to hit the radio since music, the funny man himself, Greg Hammer.
4: Then sings my soul. My Savior God to thee, how great thou art, how great thou art.
0: By the way,
2: little girl.
0: By the way, Tahiti Bar, that's a great name for a bar.
1: Yeah. It's a real place. Babe? It's closed many years now, I think, though.
0: Where are you going, babe? I'm going to the Tahiti Bar.
4: And now, making his way into the arena, the undisputed eighth wonder of the world, the Hulk of Heia, the Ko'olau Colossus, the Vanilla Gorilla, Big

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1: Straight.
0: 100 billion millions of you guys. Accurate number. Just got the update this morning, man. Love that and humbled every time. 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We'd love to play you on the show.
2: Yes.
0: Or make fun of you. One of the two.
1: Yeah.
2: Don't scare them.
0: No, I mean,
2: we just want to say hi.
0: We get the fun ones once in a while.
2: Yeah,
0: like,
2: we do.
0: Like Miss Dolores. She just sounded like such a sweetheart.
2: Mm-hmm.
0: Oh, my God. I absolutely love the... Oh, you guys are great. Sound like she had a pumpkin pie sitting ledge of...
3: I love the crew.
0: Yes, yeah.
3: Especially when they play Man or My Who. Oh, the crew, my who. I'm a poet and didn't know it. Ha, ha, ha, ha.
0: But if you get one, show it. Hey.
2: Hey.
0: Ho. Stupid Joke Friday. Who is stronger, a man or a woman?
2: You really want me to answer this question? Okay.
0: Yeah.
2: I don't think you go ahead. What's the punchline? Okay.
0: Well, it takes 6 men to carry your coffin and just 1 woman to put you there.
1: See?
2: Exactly.
1: Good. Okay, I got kid-friendly jokes because Candace had to, she brings her kids in. So here we go. How do you get a squirrel? How do you get a squirrel to like you?
2: How do you get a squirrel to like you? I don't know.
0: How?
3: You act like a nut.
4: Why? I'm 98.5's Wake Up Crew.
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0: Yo, wake up crew, good morning.
1: Morning, wow, they trying stupid joke out there.
0: Guillaume.
1: No racial. What you calling one tongue in Hawaii?
0: What do you call a tongue in Hawaii?
2: What?
1: Yeah.
0: What?
1: Call him a horse in no land.
2: Oh my God.
1: Yeah, man, I listen to you guys every morning. I just want to the kind to jump on and tell everybody what's up and good morning. Have a good day.
0: What's your name, brother?
1: My name is Brandon.
0: Brandon, appreciate
2: Thanks
0: you.
2: Thanks for calling, man. Brandon.
1: Yes, sir. Why not in the house, baby?
2: Yes, sir.
0: To throw that in too.
3: Baru
0: bang. I represent, but why not? Esha.
2: West side.

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1: That's right. I got one sent in to me, okay? This okay, is okay, sent
0: okay.
1: in.
0: Okay, right, right, right.
1: Okay?
0: Right. Yeah, that's your story. You stick it to it.
1: No, stop.
0: Okay, go, go.
1: Mind you, okay, I was minding my own business. My friend was stone, called me and said, I get one stupid joke. And I said, okay. What do you call one Portuguese woman in a hot tub?
2: What?
1: Portuguese bean soup.
2: Nice. What did one eye say to the other eye?
1: What?
2: That thing in the middle smells.
3: The Wake Up Crew. 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
1: Keep it locked, blessed.
2: Caucasian wood. Candace.
3: Yeah, get on, girl. Spill the tea.
4: All right. The World Cup is coming to an end.
3: Yes.
4: And the final match is going to be this Sunday, the 19th. Mm. It'll be Argentina and Spain. And
5: Spain.
4: Argentina.
2: Spain.
4: Oh.
5: That's what I'm going for. Argentina.
4: Okay.
5: Somebody got to argue with Greg.
4: My dad's in Vegas right now. He said if you bet on Argentina, your payout isn't as good.
5: That's because they're expected to win, probably.
4: I guess so. Yeah. We'll see. But if you're planning on going, this is going to be on the East Coast. I think they said MetLife Stadium is where they're going to be playing it. And the latest resale market prices you can find for entry-level tickets are somewhere between $7,800 and just under $10,000. Average resale ticket overall is just over $11,000.
3: Wow. Great. We go buy one whole row, bro.
2: Just like security guard, bro.
4: That's actually so smart.
5: That's my go-to right there, man. Give me private security for the blonde-haired guy over there in Argentina.
4: And then there's like different, obviously different tiers, right, when it comes to your seating in a stadium. And it's saying the top listings per seat are ranging from $45,000 for a better seat all the way up to $200,000.
5: Wow. Whoa. That's great because Bubs loves being on top.
4: Oh!
5: Yeah. Top tier.
3: That's right. Top tier. Sometimes I like it on the bottom, too.
4: Okay. You know, on social media, mukbang is like a trend where you just eat...
2: Don't say
4: like
2: that.
4: Like a stupid amount of food. Like, it's a large amount of food,
2: mukbang?
4: Right?
2: Mukbang?
4: Mukbangers. Uh-huh. That's what like, people literally make this their career. And all they do is just eat a lot of food.
2: I've been to Indonesia.
4: Yeah.
2: You tell somebody mukbang, they'll... That's fighting words there.
3: Say to you better.
4: So, if you don't know that trend, some call it mukbang. I feel like that is the Caucasian way to say it.
3: You just said think mukbang is actually $275 at Chico's.
4: Oh, that's cheap.
3: Wow, that's
4: then.
3: Cheap, yeah.
5: Good morning, muck.
4: So, we already know this. There's like different people. That's like all their content is just eating a stupid amount of food. Now,
5: what a gig, man. Can you complain about that? It's free most of the time, too.
4: Most of the time, but there's some controversy due to promoting food waste and endangering lives, so to speak. Mm. So from what I've seen from behind the scenes with some of these people, they have a large amount of food and they do cuts. So they cut out the part where they take a bite of the food. But a lot of times they're spitting out the food.
5: That's how they remain skinny.
4: Yeah, to make it seem like they're eating all this food, but they're not actually. Turns out there is this 3-year-old out in China, and the parents have put their kid on social media to do mukbang or just eat a stupid amount of food. This 3-year-old has gained 77 pounds.
5: My dog.
2: Wow.
4: Yeah.
5: And, like a little Granada.
4: Yeah, so after her parents turned her into the star feeding her unhealthy foods on social media, there's like a lot of public outrage. The parents are defending their actions, claiming that the girl had a really healthy appetite and denied any force feeding. So this, I don't know, this kind of leads to the highlight of a lot of people are saying you shouldn't be using your kids to make money for you off of social media at the risk of them gaining 77 pounds at 3 years old. That's gnarly, dude.
2: Let's be fair.
4: Yeah.
2: Depends on what the kid is doing. If he's eating, I think we can draw some lines. You know what I mean? But if it's something like a talent, you know what I mean? Like, can he eat a half dozen apples and crap a fruit salad? That would be something that you could, you know what I'm saying?
4: That
2: would be something I would
4: America's
2: put
4: Got
2: money
4: Talent.
2: On.
4: What?
2: Yeah.
4: Just put him on the stage in front of Simon Cowell.
5: I seen a meme a while back of one of those little kids in those countries, and he was wearing like a military uniform sitting there with diapers on. It was just like the top half, looked like a little military jacket, right?
2: Okay.
4: It was a kid?
5: Yeah, it was a kid.
4: Okay.
5: Sitting there in his diapers. He's so fat, you can't even see his eyes, right?
4: Oh.
5: And he's just puffing away on his cigarette, bro.
4: I know what you're talking about. I've seen that kid.
5: Yeah. Dude, he's so fat, man. It's like
4: How fat is he?
5: His cheeks came up and touched the bottom of his eyes.
4: His kid was chain smoking cigarettes. Just, I'm not even joking. I saw that video.
5: Chain smoking some non-filtered Camels or something like that, bro. Like nobody's business.
4: And way to transition. I don't have a smooth transition out of that. So the best nude beaches in the U.S.
5: Yes, I'm actually excited for this one, man. I want to know.
4: The list came out, and turns out in Hawaii, there are two on the top 10 list.
5: Okay.
4: So number five is Kehena Beach in Pahoa, Hawaii. I want to say that's Big Island.
5: Yeah.
4: Pahoa, not Pahoa. Okay. Pahoa. I think that's Big Island.
5: I'm trying to remember as a kid.
2: Yeah, my brother, snugglers, they think they look at that limu.
5: They thought that was a sea cucumber, eh?
2: Whoa, bro. Check out the limu, bro. What is that, abalone?
4: Now, okay, there's this one in Miami called Hall Over Beach.
5: Okay.
4: That's number one. But right behind it is, this one's pretty well known, Little Beach in Maui.
5: Okay.
4: Yes, it's the second best nude beach nationwide and is shaded by trees on a hillside.

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2: Morning.
1: What's up there, Dallas?
2: Not much, how are you guys?
1: Good, man, just we were sitting here waiting for your joke.
2: Are Candace's kids in right now or no?
1: No, Candace's kids are not in right now.
2: Okay, perfect. Why did a police officer arrest the duck?
3: Why did a police officer arrest a duck? I don't know. Why?
2: They were selling quack.
1: That was a good one. That was a good one. I like that.
3: Thanks, Dallas.
1: Yeah. Dallas, you
2: have a good weekend, you guys.
1: You too, buddy.
4: Selling quack. Hey, guys. What's the difference between a drug dealer and a prostitute?
3: Oh, God. What?
4: Prostitute can wash her crack and sell it again.
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2: You know, crew, usually I'm excited when Hawaii makes it on some kind of ranking list because I'm like, ooh, where did we rank? What did we do? There was one that was put out, I think, like, other week. Anyway, it's out. And we're basically ranking dead-ass last in almost everything now.
3: Wow. Awesome.
2: Yeah, so if a teacher was to grade us on infrastructure, we got a F.
4: Oh, man.
2: Economy, not so bad. We got a C.
3: Okay.
2: Work.
4: Oh, wow. These are actual grade letters. Yeah, I thought you were assigning these
2: things. No. These are actually grades. Yeah. And workforce is a F. You know why? Because all you got to do is go down Quest, or the office, You go fill them out.
3: Telling you, bro.
2: You lie on the books a little bit. See, no more job. You know what I mean? Under the table money coming in, and you don't claim it. And then, you know, you get this awesome benefits, man. You get free medical.
4: I know. Housing.
2: Food. What else? All the food stamps. Good, man. I wish I had some of those.
4: I know one person that buys food stamps. I don't know how they go about doing it, but they I don't know.
3: Right.
4: I don't know how it works.
2: I won't say
4: but
2: his
4: low
2: name.
4: Key, send me a DM because food's expensive.
2: I have a couple of those.
4: Kidding. My God, kidding.
2: Well, you know, if they're not going to eat anyway, right? I mean, you know, you usually find those.
3: Well, now they ain't.
2: Yeah, no. Like, you know, you get those ones that, like, literally all they want to do is, you know, get drug money.
3: Yeah, sure.
2: And they're absolutely out there, so nobody come at me about this, okay?
3: No, of course.
2: Yeah. So, it's like all they want to do, they get on that just so they can sell their SNAP benefits or food stamps and then go buy drugs. And those
4: That's
2: ones,
4: insane.
2: You can usually find those around 4th Street Mall, River Street, you know, just
3: the guys with the, it's the guys with the boils and licking their lips. Yeah. That's the guy you
2: Yeah, there you go. Now, for those who need it, hey, man, all for it. Yes. All for it.
3: Agreed.
2: It's the ones that don't need it or that probably should be using their food stamps for food.
4: I was going to say, those people probably need it. It's just a matter of utilizing it for themselves.
2: But they don't. But by the way, because I get a couple of friends who buy those because they feel like they're helping out.
3: And
2: when you go to Costco's using those SNAP benefits, by the way, they will check the ID and the name on the back.
3: I don't kid you.
2: Make sure you bring that degenerate with you to walk in there and...
3: I actually witnessed an argument with that.
4: Really?
3: Yeah. Yes.
4: What happened?
3: In Costco. No, they was trying. It wasn't their benefits.
2: Yeah.
3: And so the lady went, asked for ID, checked the name on the card. I guess it was a card. Never match up. Argument. No, that's me. No, I'm telling you, that's me. And the clerk looks at the guy and goes, okay, Miss Wong.
2: Miss Wong. So the list goes on here, man. Cost of doing business. We know it's Hawaii is horrible for this. We got a nice big fat F for that. Technology and innovation F, which kind of surprised me because we have some very technology savvy individuals out there, man. The kind of mechanics that live on our block, you know, the guy that can fix anything. You know, we got some smart people down here.
3: But he's not employed by a

0: Man, what? You rob a Fleet freezer plug broken in your car, bro. Come back. You're on block wood, man. We found this
1: yeah,
0: brother.
1: Yeah.
0: True story. Know somebody who did that. business friendliness. Now, we should excel in this. We should rank some high numbers with the aloha. Well,
1: sure.
0: Aloha. I don't want to be here today, but aloha.
1: You said when Russia.
0: Yes.
1: Irishamase.
0: They still
2: have it.
0: Is that the Kanioi? Is that the sushi place? No.
1: It's Pietro.
2: What?
1: It used to be Pietro.
0: Oh, what a... Access to the Capitol. Now, it looks like we can walk right in our Capitol, right? Uh-huh. No problem. But getting in touch with anybody, I think, is different.
2: That's
0: so
2: the issue,
1: that's true.
2: Yeah.
0: Access
1: that's
0: to the Capitol. We got a nice big fat F there. And, of course, education is a C. Pay our teachers more, and cost of living is a D. So overall, we rank what? What is this? 50 out of 50?
1: Wow.
0: Right on.
1: Looking bleak. It's looking bleak.
2: But we have a really good nude beach if anybody cares.
0: Yeah.
1: That's true.
2: A win is a win, baby.
0: And you know what? We can only go up from there.
2: What did it get?
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1: 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Yo, because sometimes everybody needs a little Portuguese.
2: Straight
1: thoughts of a Portuguese.
3: With a key, we unlock the door to imagination. Beyond it is another dimension. As you step through the threshold, you realize that you're so Portuguese that the reason you stopped biting your nails is because you started wearing shoes.
4: Ew.
5: Gross.
4: Hand, foot, mouth disease. Gross.
5: It's your feet. I don't know.
6: Can you even put your foot to your mouth?
4: Can you not?
5: Hello.
6: I don't know. I've never tried.
4: I feel like you should try right now. But
6: no,
4: that's an off-air type of thing.
6: Thoughts. Of Portuguese.
4: If you really think about it, you know the school bus, right? Mm-hmm. School bus drops off all the kids back to their houses.
6: Yeah.
4: If you really think about it, that last person on the school bus knows where everyone lives.
6: Creepy.
5: That's true, bro.
4: Knows where everyone lives.
5: Yes, that's true. And that's why stuff starts disappearing, bro.
6: Just blame him.
5: I don't kid you.
4: Freaking Larry.
6: Unreal.
5: Hey, where my good slippers? See, bro, it was Larry on the bus.
6: Thoughts of a Portuguese.
4: You know, nowadays at all these markets and stuff like that, vendors, 3D printing is really, really popular.
5: That's what I heard.
4: I just thought about this. The original 3D printers are spiders.
5: Yeah.
6: The OGs.
5: They are.
4: Yeah.
5: Yeah.
6: And they make some good stuff, too. Except when you walk into it.
5: Yeah. And when you try to get them off your face, look like you're a crackhead.
6: Like a mime.
5: Yeah.

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2: Yeah, once in a while, man, we get a request and it's like, yo, I need something soothing. I need something to take my mind off of what's going on. And it's just like, yep, you know, the Wake Up Crew's here for you.
3: Yep.
2: We give them love like that. So if you need some feel-good music for you guys, Aloja Friday, here you go. We're going to play you the brand new Green Titles. By the way, album out today.
3: Just dropped.
2: Just dropped. It's the Wake Up Crew. Good morning. Stay up.

0: I can see you right now in the kitchen, bending over a hot stove. But I can't see the stove.
1: What did you say?
2: Hey, laser lips. Your mama was a snowblower.
3: No, I already made my quota of 5 donuts in the first hour.
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5: Ladies and gentlemen.
4: Wake Up Crew. Wake Up Crew. 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
6: Ladies and gentlemen, can I please have your attention? Stop what you're doing and listen.

0: get off my lawn.
1: Yeah, he's at that age.
2: Get the hell off my lawn before I kick your ass.
3: You damn eight-year-old kid.
1: Oh, no, leapfrog. Yeah, is it leap pad? Leapfrog. What is the thing now that
4: you said
1: it's like an iPad, but it's like the kids one is like what leapfrog, whatever.
4: I think the brand was leapfrog, but I think they called it a leap pad.
3: Yeah,
1: right on.
3: Which is actually better than playing leapfrog with a unicorn.
1: I don't kid you, bro. You gotta be careful.
3: Where'd that come from?
4: Hello?
1: Or somebody with like a goiter on the back of his neck, and you get trying to, and it catches your eye as you're going over on the leapfrog.
3: In slow motion.
1: And you don't like touch him now?
3: Yeah, the bad. Goiter.
1: Yeah, big old goiter.
3: Little boil there. Is that what that thing's called? little Quasimodo.
1: That's right, bro.

0: But do you have a system to it or no?
1: I don't have enough coordination. I don't know who you're seeing skip down the hallway. I think that's one of the ghosts in the hallway. It's not me.
0: You be jamming to this song in your head, man.
1: Oh, yeah. I'm not skipping.
2: Right. Ekavika looks like Aldi Bart.
0: With the backwards mullet in the air. You ain't living that down. Get little glasses on. Hey. What up, Veeks? Let's go, DeBarge. Come on now. I'm letting you have your moment, Candace.
1: Have you seen the trend on TikTok? I have to bring this up.
0: Which one?
1: So it's kids, and they bring in their parents, right? Mm. And they're like, showing my parents how I would have been in the club in the 80s, right? And they're playing something like this in the background, and they're doing the 80s dance moves.
0: Oh, gosh. Right? Those were
1: but then
0: so
1: they like fake line up something on the table. And then the parents are just like
0: sugar.
1: What the hell are you doing?
0: Dude, that is funny, man.
1: And then
0: I
1: the parents are always just like, what is your problem? I told my sister I wanted to do that trend, but I think in my age, my parents would still give me lickings because I just play too much.
0: Sometimes, you know, if you go around to like restaurants or places like that, and you'll sit down and then you'll see like some salt just lined up on the table.
1: Stop,
0: and you're like,
1: no.
0: You wonder who that was. It's like, was that the kid that was here before me? Or was that 38-year-old?
3: Or you see a guy that used to be like a cocaine head.
1: Right,
3: and
1: sure.
3: It's like he get like white powder under his nose. He's, no, bro, I was eating one powder sugar donut. Yeah, sure you were.
1: Yeah.
3: You never sleep 3 days, bro. Yeah. You never sleep 3 days, you eating donut. Okay, bro. Whatever.
0: That's the first meal, huh? Oh, man.

And now, making his way into the arena, the undisputed eighth wonder of the world, the muscle of Mauna Willie, the Nalo Neanderthal, the Waimanalo Warrior, Big

0: weekend.
1: Yep.
0: Yeah. It will be beautiful. I don't know what we're doing this weekend, but who cares, man?
1: I have to MC a wedding, first wedding after giving birth, yeah.
0: Are you a little nervous?
1: No.
2: No, she's, look, I will say this, and take it from somebody who was top of the game years ago.
0: Yeah.
2: Candace is like, she's an amazing MC. Like, for real.
0: Didn't you get voted like top wedding MC in Hawaii?
1: Yeah, something like that.
0: Something like that?
1: Last year.
0: Look at her. She's like so modest. Like, something like that. Yeah. Whatever. Like,
1: At the end of the day, yes, it's cool. But like, I hate to say it. In my head, I'm like, is it friends giving friends awards?
2: No, it's not the Hokus. Let's not. Come on. For real?
0: Wait, what I won? Oh my gosh.
1: No, me?
0: What?
1: By the way, I didn't even go. Whenever I got presented the award, I didn't even go.
0: That's a lot of people at the Hokus, too.
1: I wasn't present. I was at home. I was like, I'm not. I think I was like really pregnant, and I was like, I'm not about to buy a dress for this. I'm so sorry. Yeah. And then sure enough, I get a text message from multiple people being like, hey, where you at? And I'm like,
0: congratulations.
1: So, I'm at home.
0: So who took it on your behalf? Because you know, like at the Hokus, when somebody doesn't show up, and it's like they're all looking around for this person, and they're kind of like,
2: And then Billy V comes on accepting the award for Kuana Torres. It's like Bumpy Conahele, and he come up.
3: Yeah, bro, he never gonna get this back.
0: So I could imagine, man, who was there accepting the award on your behalf?
1: I don't remember

0: a Hoku, a blank Hoku award in their living room on display.
1: Hey, that's all.
0: I want to say the person got it, but my dad just has a blank one at the house.
2: Hey, they'll never get that back.
0: I have to go there today. I'll send you a picture.
2: Actually, okay, wait. Just getting a text. It was actually Sassy. Ooh. Sassy Taulangi who accepted the award on your behalf.
0: Oh, she did. Yes.
2: Yeah, Sassy. Sassy's on the line. Good morning.
3: Tell her for the thingies, Gandis. If you want to come get your award, tough luck, because I had to go back to Samoa and take it back with me.
2: But you did accept it. Was there kind words you said?
3: Yes, I said, I on behalf of Gandis Gay, I accept this award for a best MC on top of the planet, okay?
4: I just wanted to thank you guys for the laughs, but you guys give me the morning. You guys are awesome.
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2: Stupid Joke Friday. So it's like donating blood, man. They always ask those stupid questions. Mm-hmm. You know, like, whose blood is it?
3: Right.
4: Why is it in a bucket?
2: Yeah, like, why is it in a bucket? So I, you know, I just stopped.
3: Like, too many damn questions.
2: I know.
3: You want it or not?
2: Yeah.
3: This one got sent in to me. I'm not joking. This one got sent in to me. Okay,
2: sure. All right.
3: Have your finger on the dump button in just case. Okay. what do you call one wahine who wears her G-string backwards?
2: I'm thinking, getting a visual. Hold on.
3: This was sent in. I did not.
4: I gotta hear this. What?
3: A string bean? What?
2: Yay!
4: Okay, all right. That makes sense. That makes sense. Because I wear mine backwards.
3: Yeah, see?
2: That's string knots, though, eh?
4: Yeah. Split the kiwi.
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5: Hello? Hello? Anybody home?
1: It's the Wake Up. It's the Wake Up Crew on Island 98.5.
2: All right, we'll give
3: it. Don't you like eating the fuzz on the kiwi?
2: I just started, though, okay? I just started. It's good fiber.
4: Yeah, right.
2: That's what I heard anyway, eh? All right, coming up next, man, we'll give away some tickets to go check out these guys, Radio Rebel Soldiers, Back to My Roots Tour. That is happening August 8th at the Aloha Stadium. Your chance to win some tickets to get into that is coming up next. Enjoy your kiwis this morning, everybody.
4: Yes, yes.

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0: 296-9850.
2: That's right, 296-9850. We have a chance for you guys to win some tickets to... Let them know, girl.
3: Rebel Soldiers, yeah. Back to My Roots tour. They've been all over the place already.
2: They have.
3: But they're going to be ending the tour right here at home on Oahu, August 8th at the Aloha Stadium. Special guests all the way from Aotearoa. Sons of Zion is also going to be here. So you already know it's going to be a really good show.
2: You went to their studio, by the way, yeah? Sons of Zion studio when you were in New Zealand.
3: Yeah, I remember the first half of it. Then I got blacked out.

0: To my Roots Tour, August 8th, Aloha Stadium. Man, right on, man. He is a wiener.
1: It's true. He's a poo-poo pup.
2: Ouch.
0: Another happy, satisfied winner of
1: And don't forget, David, you're eligible to play the Man or Mahu home game. 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
3: You know, crew, this game has become so incredibly popular, not only here in the islands, but around the world, that people just want to call in and play the game. They're like, I don't even want to win anything. I want to test my man's or my who's this.
4: Test their skills.
3: On the phone, Shantae from Alaska. Hello, good morning.
5: Wow. Hi, good morning, you guys.
3: Good morning
5: Happy
3: to you.
5: Happy Friday. How you doing?
3: Yeah.
4: Sashay, Shantae.
3: Yeah. Is it cold up there in Alaska? Obviously.
5: Right now it's summertime, so what is it's like 70 degrees, but it's ugly. Today's rainy.
6: Oh,
5: that's okay because it's Friday, so hopefully the weekend gets better and we can go outside and play. But it's been really hot.
6: Really?
5: And hot for us is
3: hot.
5: Like 75.
6: Oh my gosh.
3: My goodness, man. Well, you know what? Let's warm
5: you
3: up.
5: Yeah, last weekend I got 10.
6: Oh, wow.
3: Interesting. Never heard that before.
5: Yeah.
3: Well, you know, you called in. You wanted to play the game.

0: Sachet.
1: Sachet, Shante, strike a pose. Okay, you know how to play the game. I'm going to give you three names. And all you have to do is tell us if they're man or man. Here we go. Are you ready?
2: I'm ready.
1: Okay. Mel Asada.
2: Mahu.
1: Del Pico.
2: Can I say that again?
1: Del Pico.
2: Mahu.
1: Skip Tamalu.
2: So funny. Gotta be Mahu.
3: Gotta be.
1: Aw, Shante. You got two! Yay! You got two!
3: You are good at this game.
1: Yes!
3: Do we have a
2: I won!
3: Yeah!
1: Yeah!
3: We have a consultation prize. Oh, great, you can win.
0: Okay. Can you make it to Blue Note on September 26th?
2: Oh my God, I totally can. I can take vacation and be there and go see my good friend Nani cook in the kitchen.
0: Okay, great.
1: Oh, I know Nani. Nani Isoa.
0: Oh, yeah. Well, so you know cool, what? Yeah? Let us get you hooked up with a pair of tickets. Island 98.5 presents London McNamara and John Cruz at Blue Note Hawaii on September 26th. And you just got a pair of tickets.
3: So cool.
0: And by the way, for everybody that wants to go check out the show, tickets go on sale this morning at 10 a.m. But you don't have to worry about that because you just got hooked up. Thank you so much for playing.
3: Nice. Right on, Shanti.
2: Oh, you guys. Thank you. You just made my day. You just made my mom and dad's day. Happy anniversary, that's mom awesome. And dad. Kind of early, but that's okay.
1: Stay on the line. We're going to tell you how to claim that prize. But, you know, I have a story about Alaska. I went fishing in Alaska, ice fishing, where you poke a hole in the ice and you drop your thing down. So I was there. I dig one hole in the ice. I dropped my line in. And all of a sudden, I felt a big lump in my pan.
0: Oh, how come?
1: I pulled it out. It was a huge ice cube. So I took it back into the igloo and it melted. It went...
3: Shante, hold on the phone. another happy winner of that wonderful game that she just called in to play. Didn't even know she was winning anything.
0: Yeah.

0: You guys are funny. You guys crack me up.
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0: I can see you right now in the kitchen, bending over a hot stove. 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
6: 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Stop what you're doing and

0: And now, making his way into the arena, the Homestead Hitman, the Sasquatch of Sovereignty, the Vanilla Gorilla, Big Cole!
1: Koa, you need to lay off the boiled eggs first thing in the morning.
2: Dude, I had to get one down. More worse. It's like, I know we're on a break, and I'm like, yo, I need something in my belly. Gets in my belly.
0: Straight,
2: so I
0: bro.
2: Just grabbed this hard-boiled egg, bro. I skin that thing real quick. Bam, with the thing. Boom, boom. And I throw the whole thing in the hatch. And as soon as I...
1: What, bragging?
2: I can fit, you know. I can fit. I throw the whole thing in a hatch, brother. And right as I do that, one of the guests that was coming in to do an interview down the hall opens up this back door and was like, hey, good morning. I was like,
0: That was everything. Is that a hard-boiled egg? Or?
1: So, I was excited to see me.
2: I was like,
0: wow. So, smells like... smells like flatulence in here.
2: So I got this egg in my mouth, right? And I'm over there like, oh, so whole egg in my mouth. He was like, and he continues to keep walking, going, better than on your face. I wanted to say, oh, you funny, yeah, you fricker, but I still had the egg in my mouth. Oh, man. So I got to bring this up.
0: Okay.
2: Riding in the back of truck beds.
1: Yeah.
0: Yes.
2: I feel like that's a Hawaii thing, man.
1: Yeah, it
2: is. We've been doing it ever since.
1: Yeah.
2: Like completely normal.
0: Right.
2: Yeah. Newborn babies.
1: You know, it's so funny because there's a couple of like those Facebook groups, right? Yeah. Where it's like a big community thing. So a lot of people, if you live in Hawaii, a lot of people tend to join it. Mm. There's one called Hawaii Can't Park. And it's just a bunch of people. There's like traffic ones. Yeah, those are very helpful. Stolen stuff Hawaii. There was one, and you can tell this was a Haole person
2: posting it. They were
1: on the freeway. They took a picture, had like four kids in the back of the truck bed. Yeah, only four. That's what I'm saying. This is normal.
2: It's a regular
1: normal
2: Friday.
1: Amount. They were like, look at these irresponsible people allowing people in their truck bed. And all the comments were, but we can tell you're not from here because that's a normal occurrence. The one where it starts to get concerning is when you can tell the truck bed is actually dropped in the back because there's just so many people in the truck bed.
2: Or two.
0: Laying down, two people in the back, but like nine of them laying down.
1: Yeah.
0: Or one.
1: Yeah.
2: You know, suggestion.
1: Or there's some people that like soup up their truck beds.
2: Yeah.
1: And then they get chairs. They strap down the chairs.
2: Oh, I've done that. Yeah.
1: See?
2: I've grabbed, I took a middle seat out of one of the vans.
1: Exactly, see?
2: Put it in the back of the truck bed facing the opposite way.
1: Yep.
2: And then we like bolted it to the bed.
1: Yes, see?
2: So that way they had seat belts. It was safe at that point.
0: Yes, that's true. It's true. Some people get like, the race seats. You can go to O'Reilly or AutoZone.
2: Ricaros or something
0: Those nice. Well, I wouldn't go with a Ricaro seat in the
2: Five
0: back.
2: Point restraints.
0: That's a good, $700-$800 seat for one. Mm-hmm. I could get $100, whatever. Yeah. And then bolt those down.
1: Yeah.
0: You
1: know I've seen the beach chairs.
2: Beach chairs.
0: That's true, yeah.
2: The best is like when we did have those, that center couch kind of bolted to the back of the truck facing the opposite way. It was up against the truck bed. So we never had the headrest for them. So every time you tap the brake, that was the best part, man. You tap the brake, boom. We do that like the whole trip, tap, boom. Hey, cut it out. But man, it's just such a local thing. Like I don't remember not being able to ride in the back bed of a truck.
1: Yeah, whenever I have friends from New Zealand, they come down. My best friend has a truck with the open truck bed. They'd want to ride with her in the truck bed because it's like not a thing to do back home.
2: Are we the only ones in the world besides?
1: Is it
2: third
1: technically
2: world
1: illegal? Appalachia. Police officer?
0: No, I think it's supposed to be. Your back against the the back window, or against the sides, and only to and from the beach. It used to be,
1: really.
0: It used to be. I don't know if it still is anymore. They probably have changed the revised ordinance.
2: Yeah,
0: But yeah, it used to be to and from the beach only.
2: Because my cousin, when they would come down and visit for like Washington State or something like that, they're like, oh, you guys are allowed to ride in the back of the trucks? I'm like, yeah. Yes. So that's what she wants.
0: In parts of Arkansas, Jacksonville, Florida, you know. Yeah. You can, but it's got to be a rocking chair, and you got to be over 80 years old and a granny.
1: Got it. Cool.
0: That's right. Yeah.
2: That'd be fun, huh? Rocking chair in the back bed of a truck.
0: That would be amazing.
2: Reason I brought that up, because I didn't even know we had an age limit to begin with down here. But
0: right.
2: Apparently, they just raised it.
1: What was it?
2: 12 years old.
1: What is it now?
2: 16.
0: Yeah.
1: Yeah, okay.
2: Yeah.
1: I've seen children, like...
2: Oh, children.
1: They probably just got out of potty training.
2: Yeah.
0: Motorcycles used to be 6 years old with helmet.
1: Yes.
0: So I used to take my daughter when she was six. Mm. She looked like the Great Gazoo from Flintstones with a big old head, a helmet on.
2: Neck can't even support the
0: weight. Yeah, for real. That was the day, man.
1: Looking like a newborn child.
2: Yeah. It was awesome. And I think the new age limit now, don't quote me on this, to drive a car on your parents' lap is about 1.5 years old.
0: Yeah.
2: Because I see that all the time in Wyoming. Yeah.
1: Back roads only, though. Back roads only.
2: Oh, no. Main road.
0: 4 years old. Can be 4 years old.
2: Yeah.
0: But the younger brother got to be working the pedals while the 4 year old's steering. Eh?
2: Dude, I'm over there watching him pull in the Shimas. Like, is that a freaking little kid? But now.
0: Then the little kid gets out, jumps out. He's about that tall, and he tells you, what, uncle, you like my bag?
2: You getting a cigarette?
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3: Welcome back, Candace.
4: Good morning.
2: Austin, what's happening, man?
3: But for my joke, I just wanted to say, you know, because I just turned my girl on to the Wake Up Crew, and she just kept saying, like, when's Candace coming back? Because she really likes you. I think she has a thing for you.
4: Oh, do you have a new girlfriend?
3: No, same one.
4: Oh, okay.
2: The same one that's been calling in with you forever.
3: tragic, true story joke. Yeah. Well, when I was 9 years old, my mom got diagnosed with Parkinson's. And it was really bad. And my dad just said, I can't take this. He's like, I can't live like this. And he packed up all his stuff and put it in the car. And so as a 9-year-old boy, I had to be the one to roll my sleeves up and say, guess I'm going with Dad. looks like Mom needs some alone time.
2: And that, what a tough decision to make at 9 years old, man.
3: All right, aloha, guys.
2: I had I guess you could call him a step uncle who got diagnosed with Parkinson's. He ended up having some kids, of course, my first cousins, with my auntie. And then he was fooling around on her apparently the whole time and left.
4: Now he's not you just giving the whole family more.
2: Give it up, cuz. Give it up. We're very transparent on this show. And he ended up having a whole nother family in another state. So he was visiting one time when I was up there visiting them in Washington. He happened to be in Washington. So he's like, oh, I want to see my kids. It's been years, you know. So we all go meet him at one of those casinos on the Indian reservation.
4: Nice.
5: Right.
2: And find out, full-blown Parkinson's, this guy, yeah? But he be shaking bacons, bro. So I walk inside of the restroom, and he's in there lined up at a urinal, and there's other people in there, and he's just shaking away. And I walk in, I was like, man, you get shake more than twice, you playing with yourself. he looks back, and he's like, boy, that's all I do is shake.
4: Oh, man. Oh, no.
2: Good guy, though, man.
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2: 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This morning, Candace. So if nobody gets it, it's on you.
3: It means you're not a real Fia fan.
2: Yeah, that's what I'm saying. Yeah. What are we giving them a chance to win right now?
3: You have a chance to win tickets to see Fia. He is bringing his Love Me tour over to the Republic for two nights, July 31st and August 1st. Mm. We're going to get you hooked up with tickets to the 31st. It's going to be a really great time. Get your tickets right now before they sell out at BAMPproject.com, 808-296-9850.
2: All right, I feel, you know, the 0.985 seconds might be a little bit too little bit.
3: Yes.
2: Okay. So we'll give you a little bit more and tell us what Fia song this is.
4: Oh, yeah, shoot.
2: Okay, 808-296-9850. You get it right, you're getting those tickets. Because I know we did play this one.
3: We did.

0: I personally love this song.
1: I know it's not always that songs we love turn out to be the big hits, but we still love them, you know?
2: That's true. That's true.
1: 808-296. Let's, oh man, phone.
2: It has an accordion feel to it. That's what I like.
1: Yeah. You know? Island 98.5. Good morning. Who's this?
3: Hi, this is Jane.
1: All right, Jane, do you know the name of that Fia song?
3: I think so.
0: What is it?
1: Go ahead.
3: I think it's
1: Waiting for her
0: waiting
1: Shazam
0: for my
1: to
0: Shazam
1: load.
0: To load.
3: Hold up.
2: At least she admit, you know what I mean?
1: It's like not
3: on, no, I know it.
0: Is it?
3: I,
0: oh my.
1: Oh. It's not working while she's on the call.
3: Hold you tonight.
1: How did you get that? Wow, must be a
3: super fan. I got it because I love you. It's just taking time.
1: You didn't say you couldn't use Shazam.
0: Whatever.
3: Yeah, you didn't say.
1: Not like we have any way of verifying, you know.
2: I don't kid you. It's not like
3: you have no evidence.
4: No, we can always trace where it's coming from, you know. We just have to get in there when you call the IT customer service.
1: Congratulations, Candace. Let her know what she just won.
0: Congratulations. You got a pair of tickets to check out Fia, his Love Me Tour at the Republic. He has two shows, July 31st and August 1st. There's going to be special guests, Justin Kavika Young, as well as Seven Sons. But you, my friend, just got a pair of tickets for free to the July 31st show. And everybody else, if you want to go get your tickets before they sell out, BAMPproject.com.
1: Yeah, go get them, go get them. Hold on the phone, girl. Right on. Not a satisfied customer, man. That's how we... Shazam was probably like one of the best things invented for most people who don't know what songs are.
0: Yeah.
1: I mean, you just hit the thing. And then I see a lot of DJs in the club.
0: Yeah.
1: Snaking songs from other DJs using Shazam. I see it all the time, man. It's a great way.
0: Yep.
1: You know,

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2: Island 98.5 is the Wake Up Crew. She needs no introduction, but we will give her one anyway.
3: True.
2: Maybe turn on her mic.
4: Yeah. That would work.
5: Hey, yeah.
2: I got so excited to see her. Is
5: that good? Aww, I love that for us.
2: Full disclosure, man. Me and Ira go way, way back.
5: Yeah, we do.
2: Back since ever since.
5: Yeah.
2: Which is a long time.
5: Hanabada
2: days kind stuff, yeah?
5: Yes.
2: Always.
3: And he's not bragging. He's just saying, you know what I mean?
5: Stating facts.
3: Yeah. Just because he knows stars, eh? Just because he knows stars. You're not bragging.
2: Right. I go back with Ira Love to when she was on posters on Hungry Ears front store.
5: Wow.

0: Yeah, how's that for back in
1: the day? That's crazy.
0: Always a pleasure to see your wonderful face, though. What brings you in here today?
1: Yeah, this weekend we have a very special event going on at Bishop Museum on Sunday evening from 5 to 9. We have the Waiakea Drop-In.
0: I love that.
1: Yeah, so I'm going to be headlining. It's just all the ambassadors are going to be there, and a lot of us do music. So they were like, what if we do like a little mini festival? So
2: fun, yeah.
1: Yeah, that's what we're doing.
0: Why not on a Sunday too? I mean, great
1: yeah,
0: day.
1: Family. Yeah. I mean, I also don't get to do a lot of shows for families, which is really nice to be able to do something that people can bring keiki and kupuna or whoever. And there's going to be vendors. I got my Mana Wahine girls are going to be there.
2: Awesome.
1: Some of them are also vendors, so we're getting them in as well for that. Just really kind of empowering the community and bringing in everybody to find out what Waiakea is about. You see me with these blue bottles everywhere.
0: I do, all over.
1: And, you know, I'm not always a huge advocate of plastic, but this is 100% ocean plastic. We are a B Corp, if anybody knows what that means.
0: What does it mean?
1: So B Corp is, it's like a classification for like high quality, I don't know, natural, considering the earth when you're making a product. So
2: okay.
1: It can be any product, and it's like about fair trade. It's about doing things ethically. It's about considering the environment. It's a hard categorization.
0: Hey, we make up our own words in the studio.
2: I get it.
3: Category. So category, bro.
1: The categories. It's really high. So it's one high quality.
0: It's like speaking pig Latin. That's awesome.
2: You know what?
1: I just sold me. Pigeon, but you know, I try with the English.
0: Yeah. You know, man, it's only single use plastic if you only use it once.
1: Yeah.
0: I mean,
1: it's true.
0: You know, no, for real. Like, me, on the other hand, I will reuse something until I either lose it or, you know, or melt it on the barbecue grill by accident. It's like one of the two.
2: At my grandma's house, you don't actually know if it's Cool Whip or if it's something else that's in the container.
1: Surprise, surprise. Yeah, exactly.
4: You like to put Pickle Peek's feet on top of your apple pie.
1: Wow.
4: Go get the Cool Whip. Grandma, this is Peek's feet.
0: I'm not even lying, man. Yikes. I have this plastic cup that somebody gave me at a barbecue in 2021. And I'm still using
1: it. No way, bro.
4: Never wash them, nothing.
2: You know what? Never wash. Helping the earth.
0: Exactly, man. Helping the earth. I love that. Waiakea, though, having their big party going down this Sunday.
1: Yes.
0: I really love you're going to be headlining. Friends are going to be joining us there. It sounds like a fantastic evening. What other types of things are going on as far as like food vendors, obviously? I mean, all the stuff, right?
1: Food and crafts, a lot of local vendors. And it's just like a... It's literally a mini festival, if you can picture what that means. Mm-hmm. So we wanted it to be inviting all of our friends and all the people that are connected to Waiakea. We have Aaron Kai. He's also an artist who's going to be doing special things for the event. He's amazing. But it's just a great group of people. We have our Kokua initiative that is like a big part of what Waiakea is about, which is just doing a bunch of beautiful things for the community and charity. And you know me, I'm all about the mission. You know, yes, I sing. Yes, I'm an entertainer. But at the same time, everything has to have intention and purpose for me.
0: Good energy.
1: Yeah. So, and giving back to the Aina and giving back to the Lahui, like, that's why we're here. We have to take care of each other and love each other and show up for each other. So,
2: is there any, like, cost to attend this event?
1: Yeah. So, it's $35, I think.
2: And where can they purchase?
1: They can purchase on my link tree on my Instagram. But it's on eventbrite.com.
2: Okay.
1: So, super easy to find. I think we're pretty close to sold out already, but if you can try check them right now, you might be able to find them.
0: Wow.
1: Still get a little bit left.
2: Yeah.
0: And I heard that because me and you are such good friends, if you drop my name, you get my discount of full price. So,
4: yeah.
1: Exactly, man. Yeah. So come on down.
0: Now, not to stray off topic here, but where did you just come back from? You are always on the move. You are a busy girl.
1: You know, I'm really just trying to share the Aloha spirit worldwide. I just got back from a European tour.
2: Oh!
1: So I brought you some French pastries.
0: I see that.
1: Merci beaucoup is what they say. I just learned that.
2: Yeah.
1: You know, I like to eat as many pastries as I can whenever I'm not in the quote unquote Americas.
0: The cut mode.
1: Because you have a glyph of glyphosate.
2: That's what I'm saying. My sister just got back from Italy not too long ago.
1: Yes.
2: And she's like, the quality of the food is just so good, especially the pastries. Yes,
1: all the pastas, all the pastries. And my next tour is going to be Aotearoa next month.
0: Sweet. I want to go there so bad.
1: Yeah, I'm going to be out there for a couple weeks.
0: I do.
1: Love it. It's magic.
0: Wow.
1: Yeah, our cousins.
2: Yeah.
0: That's our fan base.
2: The cousins. Yes.
1: No, totally.
2: Cousins.
1: The cousins.
0: Our mates.
2: Chur, bro.
1: Oh my gosh, I have a video coming out with me saying all the slang from Aotearoa.
2: Please.
0: Yeah, really?
2: I need it.
1: I just reviewed it. It's pretty bad.
2: No.
1: But they're going to put it out. So you'll see it coming soon.
0: It can't be as bad as people trying to do our slang.
1: True that. True that. We got to exchange.
0: Exchange.
2: Culture exchange of being shamed.
4: It's not appropriation. It's an exchange of culture.
2: Yes, it is.
0: Awesome, man. All right, so this Sunday it's going down. Waiakea Ambassador Ira Love in the house. Jordan T going to be there as well.
1: Jordan T, Dylan Pakele. Yes.
0: Manawahine girls.
1: Yes, Tehani, Bella, Lana.
0: Oh, nice.
2: Love
1: all
2: it.
1: The girls, yes.
0: And of course, renowned Hawaii artist Aaron Kai as well.
1: Yeah.
0: What's
1: he
0: going to be doing? Is he going to be like, what?
1: He made like a slipper collab with.
0: Olivia,
4: with somebody.
1: Oh, guys, oh my God, trivia. What is the name of the common slipper
2: Locals,
1: company?
2: Locals.
1: Thank
2: Locals.
1: You.
4: Locals.
1: Yeah. And she needs a matcha.
0: Locals, like the slippers,
2: right? Absolutely.
1: Wow.
2: I love it.
0: I noticed it's not his, but I wanted to... I went into the thrift store with the girls last night and somebody donated a pair of Locals slippers. They were literally sitting on the shelf. I was like, why would we donate those?
2: It's all bald on
0: bro,
2: the
0: get
2: bottom
0: the footprint up. Inside there, everything, bro. That's customized.
1: That's for the tourists so they don't look like one tourist.
2: Yes.
4: That's true. That's true. Yeah. Plus, their feet already black anyway. You know what I mean? If we're being honest, I've been to Walmart in the mainland. I know what it's like. Yeah.
2: Yikes.
4: Like, oh, wow, nice shoes. Oh, man, that's her feet.
1: Ew, bro.
0: Ira Love, man. Thank you so much for taking time out to join us this morning. Again, let's give everybody these details. This Sunday, it's going to be a magical night with you.
1: Yes, this Sunday will be at Bishop Museum from 5 to 9. I'll probably take stage around like 7:38. The tickets are available now on eventbrite.com.
0: Nice. Awesome. And don't forget, drop my name, get my discount, full price.
1: Okay.
2: Support the cause.
0: Yeah. Ira Love, we love you, girl.
1: Love you guys.
0: See you this Sunday.
1: Love you so much.
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1: Island 98.5 is the wake-up crew, Candace. I feel like people have been waiting all morning for this prize.
2: Yep.
1: Right here, because it's just that awesome. What are we giving away?
2: 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If you didn't know, he's the artist in residence this year. Mm. And whenever you win this, you're obviously going to win the pair of tickets, but you're also qualified to win the grand prize. Now, the grand prize is consisting of a bunch of things. Mm. Two-night Outrigger staycation.
1: Wow.
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1: What?
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2: 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But like I said, we're going to get you hooked up with a pair of tickets right now. You got to be over 21 and over to win.
1: Yeah. All right, we want you to be a Josh Totofi fan, Avi. So we're going to give you 0.985 seconds of this Josh Totofi song. So easy.
2: I mean, we're handing it to them.
1: We're handing it. Yeah. Well, I'm giving this to you if you get this right. What Josh Totofi song is that? 808-296-9850. I don't know. This call was kind of on here before we even played the song, so let's see if they get it. You heard him, man. Heard him. Wasn't one fan trying to win.
2: 808-296-9850. What Josh Totofi song is this?
1: All right, what song is that?
3: 808-296-9850.
2: Turn off your radio, please.
1: Okay.
4: Girl?
1: No, come again. Go. Wait, what song is that?
4: Is that Girl?
1: No, it's not.
4: Oh, it's not.
1: Not close.
2: Friends, when you call, please turn off your radio.
1: Yeah.
2: I know you guys want to hear yourself on the radio.
1: I know. It's always fun to see what I sound like and stuff like that. But then we got the 10-second delay.
2: Yes.
1: And it plays us back to us. And yeah, you know. Yeah. Island, good morning. No, it's not. It's not. Same person. Since you're listening.
2: Whatever sticks. Pull it off.
1: She's going down the roster right now.
2: For the Lahui.
1: Yeah. Yo, Island, good morning. Who's this?
5: Emmy.
1: All right. What Josh Totofi song is this?
5: Perfect to Me.
2: That's right.
1: Yeah. Congratulations. You just scored tickets to check them out and put you in the running for that amazing grand prize.
2: Yep.
1: Which the people who make more money than us just came in and said, by the way, you guys will be giving that away next week, Friday.
2: Okay, great.
1: Hold on the phone. We'll get you these tickets, okay?
0: Knock, knock. Knock, knock. The Wake Up Crew on Island 98.5.
1: Let's get it.
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0: give a ring
1: with a big ding-a-ling. That's what I pray for every night. Dear Lord, dear Lord, please make me a big ding-a-ling. Yo, what up? What up, Wake Up Crew? Happy Aloha Friday.
2: Woo, we're here. Yes. Mayday.

0: freestyle to this.
1: Yeah.
0: She bounced on the hall with ding and ding. I already know what I mean.
1: You guys can both rhyme on the spot, and I cannot.
2: Give me a ring-a-ling for your ding-a-ling.
0: Yes, you can, Candy. You have to try it sometimes.
1: Nope.
0: You just have to. Have to believe in yourself.
2: It feels like the world is on your shoulder. You sound like a mahu when you sing this song.
1: You might also feel a little mahu when you sing this song.
3: I
1: you
3: know never what? Felt that's a little mahu, but there was one that was 6'3". Yeah.
1: Where you was?
3: Well, if, brah, Ruby Ramos was brah. When I was walking foot beat in Chinatown, right, Ruby Ramos, brah. Yeah. She used to help us out. Like, she'd call me by my government name, Croja. Which one of these queens giving you a hard time? And they were all afraid of her because she was like,
0: she was the bull.
3: Brah, she was bull, yeah.
1: She was the regulator.
3: She used to work at Tahiti Bar, slanging drinks.
1: Yeah. She better
0: what?
1: Hit it.
0: Wow.
3: That's right, bro.
1: I hope Miss Ruby is doing bar. Well.
3: Yeah. I hope so. It's been about 38 years.
1: Oh,
3: so
1: I hope she's doing well.
0: Definitely running module 2 at this point.
3: Probably.

0: By the way, Tahiti Bar, that's a great name for a bar.
1: Yeah. Well, a real place. It's closed many years now, I think, though.
0: Where are you going, babe? I'm going to the Tahiti Bar.
2: Yeah. Mm-hmm. And now, making his way into the arena, the undisputed eighth wonder of the world, the Hulk of Heia, the Ko'olau Colossus, the Vanilla Gorilla, Big

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0: 100 billion millions of you guys, accurate number. Just got the update this morning, man. Love that and humbled every time. 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We'd love to play you on the show.
2: Yes.
0: Or make fun of you. One of the two.
1: Yeah.
2: Don't scare them.
0: No, I mean,
2: we just want to say hi.
0: We get the fun ones once in a while.
2: Yeah,
0: like,
2: we do.
0: Like Miss Dolores. She just sounded like such a sweetheart.
2: Mm-hmm.
0: Oh, my God. I absolutely love the... Oh, you guys are great. Sound like she had a pumpkin pie sitting
3: love
0: on
3: it.
0: The
3: love.
0: Ledge of...
3: I love the crew.
0: Yes, yeah.
3: Especially when they play Man or My Who. Oh, the crew, my who. I'm a poet and didn't know it. Ha, ha, ha, ha.
0: But if you get one, show it. Hey.
2: Hey.
0: Ho. Stupid Joke Friday. Who is stronger, a man or a woman?
2: You really want me to answer this question? Okay.
0: Yeah.
2: I don't think you act. Go ahead. What's the punchline?
0: Okay. Well, it takes 6 men to carry your coffin and just 1 woman to put you there.
1: See?
2: Exactly.
1: Good. Okay, I got kid-friendly jokes because Candace had to, you know, she brings her kids in. So here we go. How do you get a squirrel? How do you get a squirrel to like you?
2: Nah. How do you get a squirrel to like you? I don't know. Oh.
3: You act like a nut.
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0: Ice Cube's Big 3 Basketball is heating up. Before the World Cup Final, tune into Big 3 this Sunday. 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
1: 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bam, bam, bam, bam, bam, bam, bam, bam, bam, bam, bam, bam, bam, bam, bam, bam, bam, bam, bam, bam, bam, bam, bam, bam, bam, bam, bam, bam, bam, bam, bam, bam, bam, bam, bam, bam, bam, bam, bam, bam, 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

0: hilarious.
1: Yeah, welcome.
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3: Caucasian wood.
4: Candace.
5: Yeah, get on, girl. Spill the tea.
6: All right. The World Cup is coming to an end.
5: Yes.
6: And the final match is going to be this Sunday, the 19th. Mm. It'll be Argentina and Spain.
5: Argentina. Spain.
6: Oh.
5: That's what I'm going for. Argentina.
6: Okay.
5: Somebody got to argue with Greg.
6: My dad's in Vegas right now. He said if you bet on Argentina, your payout isn't as good.
5: That's because they're expected to win, probably.
6: I guess so. Yeah. We'll see. But if you're planning on going, this is going to be on the East Coast. I think they said MetLife Stadium is where they're going to be playing it. And the latest resale market prices you can find for entry-level tickets are somewhere between $7,800 and just under $10,000. Average resale ticket overall is just over $11,000.
5: Wow. Great. We go buy one whole row, bro.
3: Just like security guard, bro.
6: That's actually so smart.
5: That's my go-to right there,
3: you,
5: man.
3: Yeah. Look at you.
5: Give me private security for the blonde hair guy over there in Argentina.
6: And then there's like different, obviously different tiers, right, when it comes to your seating in a stadium. And it's saying the top listings per seat are ranging from $45,000 for a better seat all the way up to $200,000.
5: Wow. Whoa. That's great because Bubs loves being on top.
6: Oh!
5: Yeah. Top tier.
7: That's right. Top tier. Sometimes I like it on the bottom, too.
6: Okay. You know, on social media, mukbang is like a trend where you just eat stupid amount of food. Like, it's a large amount of food, right?
3: Mukbang?
6: Okay, mukbangers. That's what people literally make this their career. And all they do is just eat a lot of food.
3: I've been to Indonesia.
6: Yeah.
3: You tell somebody mukbang, they'll bribe you. It's fighting words there.
6: So if you don't know that trend, some call it mukbang. I feel like that is the Caucasian way to say it.
7: You know something? Mukbang is actually $275 at Chico's.
6: Oh, that's cheap.
5: Wow, that's cheap. Yeah.
7: Good morning, Muk.
6: So we already know this. There's like different people. That's like all their content is just eating a stupid amount of food. Now,
5: what a gig, man.
6: I know. Complain
5: about that. It's free most of the time, too.
6: Most of the time, but there's some controversy due to promoting food waste and endangering lives, so to speak. Mm. So from what I've seen from behind the scenes with some of these people, they have a large amount of food and they do cuts. So they cut out the part where they take a bite of the food, but a lot of times they're spitting out the food.
5: That's how they remain skinny.
6: Yeah, to make it seem like they're eating all this food, but they're not actually. Turns out there is this 3-year-old out in China, and the parents have put their kid on social media to do mukbang or just eat a stupid amount of food. This 3-year-old has gained 77 pounds.
5: My dog.
3: Wow.
6: Yeah.
5: And, like a little Granada.
6: Yeah, so after her parents turned her into the star feeding her unhealthy foods on social media, there's like a lot of public outrage. The parents are defending their actions, claiming that the girl had just a really healthy appetite and denied any force feeding. So this, I don't know, this kind of leads to the highlight of a lot of people are saying you shouldn't be using your kids to make money for you off of social media. At the risk of them gaining 77 pounds at 3 years old, that's gnarly, dude.
3: Let's be fair.
6: Yeah.
3: Depends on what the kid is doing. If he's eating, I think we can draw some lines. You know what I mean? But if it's something like a talent, you know what I mean?
6: Mm-hmm.
3: Like, can he eat a half dozen apples and crap a fruit salad? That would be something that you could, you know what I'm saying?
6: That
3: would be something I would.
6: America's Got Talent.
3: On.
6: What?
3: Yeah.
6: Let's put him on the stage in front of Simon Cowell.
5: I seen a meme a while back of one of those little kids in those countries, and he was wearing like a military uniform, sitting there with diapers on. It was just like the top half, looked like a little military jacket, right?
6: Okay. And it was a kid?
5: It was a kid.
6: Okay.
5: Sitting there in his diapers. He's so fat, you can't even see his eyes. right? Oh. And he's just puffing away on his cigarette.
6: I know what you're talking about. I've seen that kid.
5: Yeah, yeah. Dude, he's so fat, man. It's
6: how
5: like
6: fat is he?
5: His cheeks came up and touched the bottom of his eyes.
6: God, his kid was chain smoking cigarettes. I'm not even joking. I saw that video.
5: Chain smoking some non-filtered Camels or something like that, bro. Like nobody's business.
6: And way to transition. I don't have a smooth transition out of that. So the best nude beaches in the U.S.
5: Yes, I'm actually excited for this one, man. I want to know.
6: The list came out, and turns out in Hawaii, there are two on the top 10 list.
5: Okay.
6: So number 5 is Kehena Beach in Pahoa, Hawaii. I want to say that's Big Island.
5: Yeah.
6: Pahoa, not Pahoa.
5: Okay.
6: Pahoa. I think that's Big Island.
5: I'm trying to remember as a kid.
3: Yeah, my brother snugglers, they think they look at that limo.
5: They thought that was a sea cucumber, huh?
3: Whoa, bro. Check out that limo, bro. What is that, abalone?
6: Now, okay, there are, like, there's this one in Miami called Hall Over Beach.
5: Okay.
6: That's number 1. But right behind it is, this one's pretty well known, Little Beach in Maui.
5: Okay.
6: Yes, it's the second best nude beach nationwide and is shaded by trees on a hillside and features pristine waters for swimming. And when you're ready to put your clothes on, the State Park Marine Sanctuary is nearby, home to whales, dolphins, and sea turtles.
5: Oh, right on.
6: It's that beach right next to Big Beach.
5: Right.
6: The little one.
3: Man, my sister's nickname, Big Beach.
5: I'd say
3: check out that Big Beach over there. Oh,

0: who don't want to participate.
1: The kids.
0: Go to look.
1: The kids, they're yeah. like, oh, what is this hey, to me? Yeah.
0: Hey, Kavika, look, there's a booby.
1: There's a booby.
0: There's a boob. I'm sorry, so Polo Beach didn't make it. The one on the North Shore.
1: No,
0: here?
1: No.
0: Okay. Man, have you ever been?
1: No.
0: None of you? Okay. Then neither have I.
1: I don't need to see that. I know. I don't know,
0: usually like overweight, wrinkly white people that will be at those beaches.
2: Yes.
1: Yeah.
0: Yes. Yeah.
1: I don't know what they're trying. You know, never mind.
2: Just working on their tan.
0: It's not like you're going to go see that person you had a crush on in high school. That's,
1: right.
0: You know, it's not happening, man.
1: Give it 50 years, maybe. Yeah. Maybe later on in life. And then celebrity birthdays.
0: Well, we're celebrating.
1: I only have one today. David Hasselhoff.
0: Speaking of beaches.
2: Oh, Hasselhoff, bro.
1: 74 years old today.
0: Goodness, man. Knight Rider, Baywatch.
2: Yeah,
0: and that's it.
2: He was the original Nick Fury as well.
0: Really?
2: Yeah. Yeah.
0: Did the OG. All right. Yeah. Well, happy birthday, Hasselhoff. And if it's your birthday, happy birthday!
1: Happy birthday!
3: Candace.
0: Mallow.
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0: 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It's Candace K. Music by Molly, every night, every morning. 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

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It's Candace K. The Jam and Jackpot is back right here on Island 98.5. 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

0: 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It's Candace K. New music by Rebel Soul just called Superstar, and you can catch them in concert. They're going to be wrapping up their Back to My Roots tour on August 8th, right here at home at Aloha Stadium. 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And we are going to get you hooked up with more tickets starting Monday with the Wake Up Crew. Good luck.
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Island 98.5, Hawaii's number one reggae station. It's Candace K. That's that music by The Green called Titles. And if you didn't know, let me just be the one to tell you that The Green dropped a new album today. It's called Titles. Go ahead and

0: 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It's Candace K. You know, we have the Jam and Jackpot going on. 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And then that's it. You're going to be entered to win $1,000. Keep an ear out because your next chance to enter and win is coming up real soon at 12 noon. Good luck.
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0: Ja Friday. You folks are right here on Avati's number one reggae station, Island 98.5. 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But right now, we got your next shot at winning $1,000 right here on Island 98.5. 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
0: All right, Ohana. I hope you folks are ready for this I Revive right here on Island 98.5. We got the Cabin Wood smoking right now. Sage your boy kicking off this afternoon's Reggae Cafe. And right now we got this feel good tune from Egyptian. Right here is Hold You on Island.

minutes of this afternoon's Reggae Cafe. It's your boy Eden's Area pressing play on all your favorite reggae tunes. And right now we're going to push forward on the vibes. Right here is Tonto Metro and Devontae. Right here is Everyone Falls in Love. Yeah.

Schmalka and Dirty Wine on this Aloja Friday ad. I was Coffee with Toast right here on Hawaii's number one reggae station, Island 98.5. Ohana, I'd like to send a huge shout out to everybody rocking with us across the globe on our free iHeart Radio app, and a huge mahalo nui to everybody who makes us their number one preset. By the way, if you can catch these OGs performing live at the Waikikisha October 23rd.

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And by the way, family, going down this Sunday at Bishop Museum, we got the drop-in. And if you're looking for the ultimate night of Hawaii music, art, food,

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right here on the Vikings number one reggae station, either 98.5. You folks are cruising with Sage Boy. Mahalo noise for the company. I hope you folks are enjoying the vibes in this Aloja Friday. Getting ready to usher in another Aloja weekend. What's the plans for the weekend, Ohana? What we doing? I got a spot that you might want to be at. So keep it locked. Either 98.5.

0: That was Liquid Jordy with My Girl right here on Avanti's number one reggae station. All right, Ohana, if you folks are looking for a spot to post up at this weekend, you might want to pull up to Mai Tai's Ala Moana. We got Mai Tai's live, and we got the OGs, Nijin 9, performing live. We also got DJ DV1 and DJ LT providing the vibes all night long. And of course, you know we gotta have Big Bro B-Call on mic control, right? So you know it's going to be a good time. So what an over welcome, never cover charge, choke-free parking. 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